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0: The car is in Shake It Up. I'm Maria Danza, and we have some Beatles on the way, and this is very cool. The townhouse at 3 Savile Road, the rooftop where the Beatles played their last gig and recorded Let It Be, will become a museum, and it's going to be open to the public next year. 7 floors of never-before-seen material, and the coolest part is fans will be able to go on the roof and stand where the Beatles stood for that last concert. It's pretty cool. And they're going to make it look exactly the way it looked in 1969. So I'm saving up now. From refreshed staples to trusted favorites, discover brands that are thoughtfully designed and priced for your family at Kohl's and Kohl's.com.
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1: Second floor, hardware, children's wear, ladies' lingerie. 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

Hold the line, that's Toto. I'm Maria Dance, and I've got some information about one of America's favorite shows, The Pit. That's after Metallica. Right now, it's John Mellencamp.

pretty amped up right now. You might want to take a step back from your speakers. 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

0: She talks to angels. That's the Black Crowes. I'm Maria Danza. Before that, we heard Def Leppard and Pink Floyd. And Pink Floyd is getting their own coin from the Royal Mint. And it's designed after the Dark Side of the Moon album cover. It comes in silver and gold with a selection of them featuring a colored rainbow prism, kind of like the one on the cover of the album. And these coins are available now.
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13: If you're someone who isn't super active, just thinking about the amount of exercise you're supposed to get every week can feel daunting. 75 minutes of vigorous exercise, 150 minutes of moderate intensity exercise. It's a lot. But I have some good news for you in the form of a recent study out of Norway. Researchers found that for most sedentary people, getting just 5 more minutes of meaningful movement a day had a statistically significant impact on their expected lifespan. So did reducing the amount of time they sat every day by just 30 minutes. That's not to say that this bare minimum is what you should aspire to, but I think it's a good reminder that doing something is always better than doing nothing. The point is, just get started. Work just a little bit more movement into your daily routine, and don't even think of it as exercise. I'm Dr. Sanjay Gupta, helping you live a better life.
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Gene Simmons has got some big hair. And Steven Tyler's got some big hair. But they've got nothing on the hair of the dog. It's kind of hairy anyway you look at it, but rock and roll's got you covered. 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

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It's Marty checking in. Hope you enjoy your weekend. So where's all the fun? Talk more about that after Bob Seger and the Silver Bullet Band.

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0: That is REO Speedwagon. You're listening to Marty. So women who use dance to exercise have a more positive body image than those who just use the gym equipment. Why? Well, dancing focuses on enjoyment rather than losing weight. So if you look at it that way and you enjoy to do that, then use dancing to lose weight. You're still getting the exercise and stuff in, so give it a try, ladies.
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0: That is Van Halen. About 1 in 50 people are tone deaf. Their hearing is fine, but they don't notice when someone hits the wrong musical notes. That's the definition of being tone deaf. I think I'm tone deaf. I really do. I'm very off key.
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0: Hey, it's Marty. 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Here's Boston.

Just because you're at work all day doesn't mean you actually have to work all day, right? Crank it up. 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

And now, our pledge to you. We'll be thoughtful with our song choices. We'll play these songs in perpetuity, and we'll assume you're always listening. If you agree to these terms, then please turn it up. 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

0: 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Yeah, it's like looking for Bigfoot. It ain't happening, boss.
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0: Stevie Nicks on the Edge of 17. Van Morrison is never going to quit. The 80-year-old icon keeps touring and releasing new albums. He's got 45 studio albums out now. 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He'll be in Germany, the Netherlands, and Spain. 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

Bon Jovi, You Give Love a Bad Name. I'm Jackson Beckham. Did you hear about this? Eric Clapton hit by a vinyl record in concert? More next. Here's Queen.

0: The Scorpions still loving you. Did you hear about this? Eric Clapton was performing in Madrid, Spain, finished a song, walked out to thank the audience, and was struck in the chest by what appeared to be a vinyl record. The 81-year-old guitarist, singer-songwriter, did not address the incident, left the stage, and, no surprise, Clapton did not return for the encore. It's the Everything on Sale Memorial event from Sleep Number. 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
16: Across the country right now, at this very moment, there are probably arguments taking place about who's doing more of the housework, the homework, the shuttling of kids from this activity to that. It's true. By and large, women do more of this than men. But doesn't have to be that way. And if you and your spouse can level that playing field, it's going to make both of you and your kids happier. Psychologist Yelena Kecmanovic says this might be how you get there. As hard as it might be at first, try to think of your partner like a teammate, not an adversary. Learn how to do some of the chores your partner does to get a better understanding of how much effort something takes. And finally, take the time to acknowledge what the other person is doing. And every now and then, even express your appreciation. That'll go a long way. I'm Dr. Sanjay Gupta, helping you live a better life.

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0: David Coverdale with Whitesnake. Love ain't no stranger. Are you ready for the summer? Not far off now. However, if you're heading out on vacation this summer, maybe a little less crowded than last year. 4 in 10 Americans will not be taking a single summer vacation trip this year. Why is that? Just take a look at the gas pumps. The prices at the pump are making it virtually impossible for many of us to take a vacation this year.
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0: Nirvana, come as you are. Here with Jack, I told you to think about this. What time of the day are you the stupidest? This is from Woman's Day. Between 2 and 3 in the afternoon, according to intelligent experts who are very intelligent. And why? Well, that's because of our natural biorhythms. Our brains hit a lull around 2 p.m. every day, and that makes it the worst time to learn anything new.
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0: Hey, what's up today? 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Watching the PGA from Maronimink outside of Philadelphia. If you're a golf fan, I'm sure you'll be watching. 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
1: It's Sunday, May 17th. 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

play all these great tunes for you. After all, there's no I in music. Oh, wait. There is an I in music. Yeah, hang on. There's also a U. Okay, okay. We play all these great tunes for us. 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

Another one bites the dust. That's Queen. I'm Maria Danza, and Brian May is going to be part of a very special tribute album. More on that coming up. Right now, it's the Marshall Tucker Band.

Just because you're at work all day doesn't mean you actually have to work all day, right? Crank it up. 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

Wheel in the Sky, that is Journey. I'm Maria Danz, and those guys just keep on extending their farewell tour, and I'll tell you more about it after ZZ Top. Right now, it's AC/DC.

0: Double Back, that ZZ Top, AC/DC, and Journey before that. I'm Maria Danza on your Sunday, and Journey just keeps expanding their massive Final Frontier Tour. 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
1: 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Jimmy Carter is sworn in as the 39th president, and Fleetwood Mac had their first number one album, Rumors. It's all about 1977 on Flashback.

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11: You know, it's interesting. 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Case in point, new study out of Northwestern University School of Medicine found the mid-30s are a major turning point for men's heart health. For women, about a decade later. 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At a bare minimum, start seeing a primary care doctor once a year just to get your blood pressure and cholesterol checked. You can also look up and then do your best to follow what is known as the American Heart Association's Life's Essential Eight. These are things everyone can do to decrease their risk of heart disease. I'm Dr. Sanjay Gupta, helping you live a better life.
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From Eddie Money's debut to the time Eric Clapton turned his nickname into an album with Slowhand, it's 1977 on Flashback.